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Might be hard to believe we lost David Bowie 10 years ago, and in November there's a tribute concert to him in Scotland. And the lead singer of this band will be on hand. Here's Duran Duran.

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2: All right, traffic right now. Westbound I-40 right around the interchange. You're dealing with a little congestion there. Both directions of I-25 near the construction zone. Still seeing some slowdowns. Traffic also still moving slow headed west on Paseo as you approach 2nd Street. Also a little congestion continuing westbound Alameda.
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As we get into this Thursday evening, Kiki will start off your Friday tomorrow. 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

That's Alanis Morissette, Magic 99.5. Well, auditions for American Idol get underway in a week. That's hard to believe it. And you know, American Idol spawned a show called X Factor. And this woman won season 3. Her name, Leona Lewis.

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1: Younger generations say physical maps, they enhance the journey. 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
19: In Santa Fe, 96 degrees in Albuquerque.

That's Luke Combs as we get you home. Magic 99.5. You might be able to see some of that full moon tonight. The Sturgeon Moon will peak. We'll hit the mid-60s here in Albuquerque. Tomorrow's high, lower 90s.

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John Tesh here with your intel on Magic 99.5. Let's talk about one of my favorite topics. It's building resilience, how to do it. According to psychologist Dr. Rick Hansen, resilience is what you need to avoid feeling overwhelmed when you're facing tough times. So here's how to build your resilience. Number one, learn as much as you can about whatever troubles you're facing. Dr. Hansen says most of what people fear is the unknown. The more you learn, the less you have to fear. It was like that with the cancer journey for me. And then spend 10 minutes a day centering yourself. Say

0: by sitting alone, practicing deep breathing techniques, or taking a long walk. The goal? Focus on something only you can control. When you know you have a centering strategy to use at any time, it helps reduce the stress you'll feel when life starts spiraling out of control. One more thing. Do whatever you can to help others. Sounds counterintuitive, but the more you help others and learn about their problems, the easier it will be to put your own issues into perspective. That's deep and it's true. Dr. Hansen says, using these techniques, you're going to develop your empathy, your gratitude, and your grit, the hallmarks of resilience. That's what you're after. That'll help stabilize your emotions as you go through tough times.
1: Intelligence for your life.
0: And coming up, which pet is smarter, cats or dogs? It's a debate that's been raging for centuries, of course. And so in a moment, we'll dig into what two studies have discovered about our pets' brains.

0: things that I've got.
1: I've got your intel, John Tesh on Magic 99.5. I don't think this debate is ever going to end. Which pet is smarter, cats or dogs? More studies than ever are examining pet brains to figure out what makes them tick. And here are some of the latest findings for you. First, cats are better at something called object permanence, which refers to the ability to know an object is there even if you can't see it. Researchers say that's a skill most human babies develop by the age of 2. And a study in the journal Animal Cognition found that cats are superior when it comes to remembering, say, where their favorite toys are, even if they've disappeared under a couch or you've tried hiding them on a counter. It's why a cat will return to the same spot day after day and try to retrieve the toy. But with dogs, if their favorite ball accidentally rolls under a couch, most will look at you as if to say, can you get it? Where'd it go? So score one for the cats, right? However, dogs have more emotional intelligence. You probably guessed that already, right? In fact, a study by animal behavior experts at the University of London found that dogs are much better at reading a person's mood, whether they're happy, sad, angry, or playful. And they do it by hearing the sound of our voice and reading our facial expressions. That's a cognitive ability only shown previously in primates. It helps explain why dogs make such amazing therapy pets. But does any of this settle the debate of which pet is smarter? Researchers say that's like comparing apples to oranges because both pets are smart in their own ways, but they've both evolved to get humans to give them lots of love and food, which actually sounds pretty darn brilliant to me.
2: It's intelligence for your life.
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John Tesh on Magic 99.5. Personal question for you. Do you brush your teeth in the shower? Well, you might want to reconsider and go back to brushing at the sink, and here's why. A toothbrush stored in the shower will not clean your teeth as effectively because heat and humidity weaken the bristles, making them significantly less able to remove plaque and other debris. Dr. Parul Dua Makkar is doctor of dental surgery. She says toothbrushes last longer stored in a cool, dry place. And she says we should replace our toothbrush every 4 months, or if the bristles look frayed, bent, or discolored.

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John Tesh here with more intelligence for your life on the way with Magic 99.5.

0: It's the intel you need. John Tesh on Magic 99.5. All right, my intelligent friends, have you taken time to train your postural muscles today? I haven't done this, but I'm going to after this. Now, these are the deep muscles in your abdomen, pelvis, and back, which help you maintain a good posture. And according to George Locker, author of the new book, Falling is Not an Option, postural muscles are also the key to preventing most trip and fall accidents at any age. So how exactly do we strengthen those important core postural muscles? Locker recommends just standing in a semi-squat with your knees and ankles slightly bent, as if you're trying to balance on a surfboard or skis. He says, do this whenever you brush your teeth, for example, and hold the pose as long as possible. And the more you do it, the more likely you'll be able to stand stable on just about any surface, including uneven rocks and ice. There you go.
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33: In Santa Fe, 96 degrees in Albuquerque.

0: Did you know that when we enter a room, people can judge how confident we are within 0.2 seconds, which is faster than you and I can blink. And if you're feeling nervous, they can hear it in your voice immediately. So here's how to appear more confident, even if you don't feel that way, and make a great first impression. First, take up a lot of space. Dr. Amy Cuddy, a social psychologist at the Harvard Business School, and we have her stuff on the show all the time, she says humans and animals show their top dog by standing tall, extending their arms and legs, and looking physically larger than everybody else. And her research suggests that standing like a superhero, hands on hips, legs shoulder width apart, can make other people see you as more powerful while simultaneously tricking your brain into feeling more confident. You can get the same effect by leaning back in a chair with your hands clasped behind your head, or in a meeting, spreading your materials across a desk. Because even if your body isn't taking up more space, your stuff is, and that signals power. Here's one more confidence booster. Wear your lucky shirt. I do. Research from the University of Cologne found that volunteers who had a lucky shirt performed better on tests and set higher goals for themselves than participants without one.
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0: In just a moment, how a bigger belly is now connected to our risk for dementia.

0: John Tesh here with your intel on Magic 99.5. All right, all you intelligent, healthy people, here we go with a very compelling reason to get to a healthy weight and maintain it. The bigger the belly, the more likely we are to develop dementia. That's from a new study in the British Journal of Nutrition, which was based on a study of more than 5,000 adults over the age of 60. It found that those with higher waist-to-hip ratios, which is a nice way of saying bigger bellies, had worse cognitive skills. For example, in tests measuring memory, judgment, spatial awareness, and other thinking skills, researchers found a direct link between larger stomachs and worse scores. And because these cognitive skills also decline in people with dementia, researchers concluded that obesity raises our risk for and accelerates the development of dementia. Are you still with me? Okay, one of the easiest ways to protect your brain and avoid brain-damaging inflammation is to simply focus on getting down to and maintaining a healthy weight as soon as possible. According to this new study, your brain health depends on that.
1: Intelligence for Your Life with John Tesh.
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1: 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John Tesh on Magic 99.5. John Tesh with you, just saying sweet dreams because you're going to have them. Here's an excuse to buy yourself a bunch of roses. You're going to have sweet dreams at night. According to University Hospital Mannheim in Germany, people who inhaled the scent of roses while they slept, they had more deep sleep, they had more positive dreams. In fact, their dreams were 3 times more pleasant. It's because the brain region that controls smell, the limbic system, is also in charge of our emotions. The positive smell unlocks positive emotions. When you wake up, you feel good, and you get more feel-good serotonin throughout the day.
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1: I feel by the wayside like everyone else. I hate you, I hate you, I hate you, but I was just kidding myself. Our every moment.

0: More intel for you. John Tesh on Magic 99.5. Okay, headache sufferers, and I count my wife Connie among you. Here's what to eat or order when you have a headache. I'm going to go out and get my wife some pumpkin seeds right now. You get a spinach salad, okay, and you top it with pumpkin seeds. Neurologist Dr. Hamid Katawala says that will cut your headache by a full 40%. That's a big number. Why? Both spinach and pumpkin seeds are loaded with magnesium. Magnesium calms your central nervous system and relaxes muscles. Dr. Katawala says headaches begin when brain cells become overexcited, but magnesium stabilizes cell membranes, preventing them from getting overexcited. Next time you feel a headache coming on, remember, have a spinach salad, throw some olive oil on there too, and top it with pumpkin seeds.
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0: have years of job experience. A lot of older folks coming out of retirement, too. But one part of the job search most new grads agree on, they don't want to relive 2020 in a remote job. They want an in-person job. They're over the Zoom thing. And the Harvard Kennedy School Institute of Politics, which runs the nation's largest youth poll, says what new grads are craving is stability. They want to feel secure after years and years of uncertainty.
1: Intelligence for your life.
0: And coming up, how napping for just 15 seconds gives you a huge boost in creativity. I use this tip myself.

John Tesh here with your intel on Magic 99.5. John Tesh back with you, and this year's graduating class, they say they know what they want as far as their first real-world job, and they do not want to work remotely. Don't bring it up. That's according to Nick Bunker, an economist at the Indeed Hiring Lab. He says, first of all, new graduates may have a hard time finding jobs because there's a lot of competition, especially from recently laid-off workers who already have

0: Where to be for the intel. I'm John Tesh on Magic 99.5. All right, my friends, it is time to give you a super boost of creativity. All you have to do is fall asleep for about 15 seconds. You're like, what are you talking about? That's what I thought before I saw this piece. The very first stage of falling asleep, it's called hypnagogia, and spending just 15 seconds in that state will triple your capacity for creative problem solving directly afterward. This is the conclusion of research from the Paris Brain Institute. It's a technique used by artist Salvador Dali and inventor Thomas Edison when they needed inspiration. So they would fall asleep while holding a small object in their hands, which would then clatter to the floor and wake them up just as they started to doze off. And then they'd go straight to work. Because that hazy stage right between consciousness and sleep, it sparks creativity. This is amazing, right? So scientists say there is a creative sleep sweet spot during which individuals are asleep enough to access otherwise inaccessible parts of their brain, but not so far gone, so far asleep, that the material they're focused on is lost. Creativity. Fall asleep for as little as 15 seconds, and now you know how to do it.
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0: We've talked before on the program about the old school things that millennials and Gen Z can't get enough of, vinyl records, Polaroid cameras, and flip phones. So next is maps. They love paper maps, and so do I. Even though 93% of drivers in major cities rely on GPS to get turn-by-turn directions.
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0: 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If your back is hurting, turn up the heat. Doctors at the Mayo Clinic saying that warming up a sore back provides 33% more pain relief than taking ibuprofen or acetaminophen. And it often works within about 20 minutes. That's because heat relaxes tight muscles, increases blood flow to injured tissues, and flushes out pain-triggering compounds. 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

0: 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Because feeling depleted of food can make you want to fill your reserves in other ways, like with purchases, even though they won't fill your stomach. Your brain's desire, though, is to accumulate something, anything. Well, here's when you should go shopping. When you're stressed out. When you're wrestling with a problem, like a family issue or even a money issue. It seems odd, but here's the reasoning. Rutgers University says when we're stressed, we go into self-preservation mode. And that can make you look to save money. And if we stock up on necessities when we're stressed, it gives us a sense of control over an otherwise out-of-control situation. So basically, when you're stressed, go to a big-box store and get the jumbo pack of paper towels. You'll save money, and you'll feel more in control. And that's how that works.
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21: 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There is a big controversy brewing right now, and it centers around a man named Brad Reese and Reese's Peanut Butter Cups. Yes, Brad is the grandson of the inventor of Reese's Peanut Butter Cups, and he is claiming that Hershey's just changed the classic recipe and not for the better. Now, Hershey's, of course, is saying it's the same as it's always been. I don't know what this dude is talking about, but yeah, it is always going to be the same. I don't know. I have not had a Reese's Peanut Butter Cup lately, but I'm thinking, for research purposes only and for the besties, I think I should go out and try a Reese's Peanut Butter Cup today.
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0: John Tesh here with your intel on Magic 99.5. Well, experts are telling us if cats were human beings, they'd probably be psychopaths. This is according to a new study from the UK's University of Liverpool. The researchers had nearly 1,000 pet owners rate their cats using human psychological standards. They filled out questionnaires to determine each animal's levels of the three characteristics of a psychopath. So they are disinhibition, or problems with impulse control, boldness, or combination of social dominance and the need for adventure, and levels of meanness and aggression without regard for how their behavior affects others. The survey included questions like, on a scale from 1 to 5, does your cat vocalize loudly for no apparent reason and beg for attention? Are they highly excitable? My cat's got all this. Does your cat chase or pick fights with other pets or humans and continue to act out, like biting or scratching, even after you've punished them for it? The result? Most cats fall squarely on the psychopathic spectrum. The researchers say that that's yet more proof that, unlike dogs, domesticated cats aren't that much different from their wild ancestors, because those same psychopathic tendencies would be extremely helpful in the wild, helping the cat acquire food and kill stuff. Bottom line, cats are psychopaths.
1: IFYL. The intelligence for your life.
0: And coming up on the relationship front, what do men crave most when it comes to feeling fulfilled in a relationship? Communication, trust, something else? I have the latest answer from Indiana University. Stand by.

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1: John Tesh on Magic 99.5. Okay, as promised, what do we men crave most when it comes to feeling satisfied in a relationship? Is it communication? Could it be cuddling? Or what about trust? Actually, it's cuddling, big time. This is according to a new Indiana University study. Researchers asked men and women what made them happiest and most fulfilled in their romantic relationships. And time again, people said it was when their partner was, quote, openly affectionate, say by rubbing their backs, cuddling, or simply saying, I love you. Of course, most people associate romantic gestures as being something only women care about, but researchers say it makes sense that we men crave them too, even if we don't say so out loud. Studies have shown that physical acts of touching, including hugging and kissing, trigger the release of oxytocin, the so-called bonding hormone. You know about oxytocin. And couples therapist Marina Williams says a sure sign of a solid bond is when you don't have to ask for attention from your partner, because ideally, they should always make you feel loved and important with both words and actions. This explains why this new study is just the latest to show that even for us men, the key to making us feel happy and satisfied in a relationship is to cuddle us like crazy.
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0: Where to be for the intel. I'm John Tesh on Magic 99.5. Here's a headline for you. The longer we're awake, the more we eat. This is the conclusion of new research from the Salk Institute for Biological Studies. So they asked participants to take pictures of everything they ate and drank for 3 weeks. And although most people thought they only ate three meals a day, the scientists found that almost everybody ate frequently and erratically throughout the day. And about half the people in the study started eating the minute they woke up and kept going until they went to bed. But after the initial study was over, the researchers asked some of the people who ate for 15 hours a day to restrict their eating to only 12 hours a day. So they would fast for 12 hours and eat for 12 hours. Incredibly, those participants lost an average of 7 pounds without changing their diet at all, simply by cutting 3 hours of eating from their day.
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0: It's the intel you need. John Tesh on Magic 99.5. You want an easy way to size somebody up? Just check out the pictures on their desk. This is from University of Texas social psychologist Samuel Gosling. He says, check out which way the pictures are facing. Are they facing inward, the photos, for the person sitting at the desk to enjoy? Or are they facing outward for everybody else to see? That person, he says, is trying to convey a certain image of themselves to others and send a message that they're family-oriented, fun, a dog lover, or they love to travel, but they're really more interested in managing the impression they give to others and may not be so genuine. Something to think about.
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0: 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You can have a bad cell signal. 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And paper maps, well, as far as we know, they can't track you.
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17: 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Bestie, do you still daydream? 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So, do you still daydream? And what do you daydream about? I will tell you, when I daydream, I'm usually on a beach or next to a pool, and I usually have a piña colada in my hand because that is my favorite drink. And I usually am reading a really juicy book. So yeah, daydreaming for the win. I like this idea. I'm going to give it a try.
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1: Right, it's time to be impressive. I mean, really impressive. Research shows that the number one way people judge our intelligence is by listening to the way we talk. So here are some common speaking habits to help you sound even smarter than you are. First, know this. Everything starts with projecting confidence. In fact, a study from the research firm Quantified Impressions found that people are twice as likely to be swayed by how we say something than what we actually say. So focus on things like your posture and your vocal projection and your passion when you're talking, because we naturally pay more attention to people who stand or sit up straight, speak loudly and clearly, and act as if they know what they're talking about, even if they don't. Also, try not to use cliches or buzzwords. They make people think you're not creative and you don't have original thoughts. Stop thinking out of the box. And one more way to sound smarter, master the art of silence. Face it, we all know somebody who has an opinion on everything, even topics they know nothing about. That's going to backfire, make you sound uninformed and arrogant. Bottom line, it's often better to keep quiet until you really have something smart to say than to speak up and reveal you're ignorant on the topic.
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0: 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All righty, here we go with a few things in your home that might increase your cortisol levels, also known as the stress hormone. This comes from the UCLA Center of Everyday Lives and Families. We'll start with your kitchen counters. Even if you don't keep food sitting out, any visual clutter on your counters can raise stress levels, like having appliances sitting out, mail that needs to be sorted, and cookbooks. And that stress will make you more likely to overeat and eat unhealthy foods. It's a fact. Another household stressor is bills and financial papers, like your tax return and receipts. According to the American Psychological Association, 75% of us say finances are a significant source of stress in our lives. So seeing those papers lying around is a constant reminder. That's why the experts at UCLA say isolate financial papers in one room of the house. And then the experts say mirrors can be a source of household stress. A report by the Institute of Psychiatry found that looking in a mirror often made people feel stressed about their appearance. Yeah. So you may want to limit mirrors to the bathroom and a full-length one in the bedroom.
1: Intelligence for your life.
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17: 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That is so true. The very act of smiling, it gets rid of the suspicion. It also makes people more confident in who they are talking to. The more that people see a smile, the more trusting they are. So the next time you are meeting someone new, just smile. Even if it's to a stranger in a store, I try very hard not to have, you know, resting you know what face when I'm out and about around town. 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

0: where to be for the intel. I'm John Tesh on Magic 99.5. All right, my intelligent friends, if you want to feel calmer almost instantly, experts are telling us to eat more tomatoes. According to researchers at the University of Pennsylvania, the compound lycopene in tomatoes, you've heard about it, it helps calm the amygdala. That's the area of the brain that controls anxiety. The result, the more tomatoes you eat, the happier you'll be. That's the formula. And remember this, when tomatoes are cooked, that lycopene is 4 times easier to absorb, which means lowering your stress could be as easy as having tomato soup, spaghetti marinara, or a glass of tomato juice for breakfast.
1: Tell us what you think. 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

0: I've got your intel. John Tesh on Magic 99.5. I'm sure you know you've experienced the awesome feeling of giving to others. It feels great to give, but now we know this scientifically. So helping others or giving financially literally triggers changes in the brain that make us feel happy and content. Even thinking about helping others feels good. The University of Zurich conducted the research and gave study subjects $100. Half the group was instructed to keep the money for themselves and think of how they'd use it. The other half was asked to spend the money on others and to think about who they'd give the money to and why. Then both groups had their brains scanned. Don't miss this. The images revealed that the group told to think about and then act with generosity had increased brain activity in regions associated with reward, pleasure, and happiness. And even the smallest ways in which people thought about giving had a significant effect looking through these brain scans. It's a fact. Giving to others lights up our brain big time.
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12: 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So my honey bear, he always accuses me of spoiling my dog Hazel. I don't know what he's talking about. Just because she gets a new toy every Sunday and just because I let her snuggle on the couch with me doesn't mean she's spoiled. It just means she's part of the family. Is it really spoiling a dog? Well, of course, according to the animal experts, they say no. Dogs sleeping on your bed, getting those extra treats, that's just having a relationship with a being that you love and you want to be close to. So next time you're feeling guilty, you're giving too many treats, maybe buying too many toys, maybe too many outfits hanging in the closet for your fur baby, don't worry about it. You are just being a good mommy.
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1: We've talked before on the program about the old school things that millennials and Gen Z can't get enough of: vinyl records, Polaroid cameras, and flip phones. 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
16: 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Now, I know a lot of people might make fun of me because I go to bed so early at night, but I do wake up early, so there's that. I'm a happy person. I think in general, I'm pretty happy, and it might be because I get so much sleep. Yeah, according to some research, the more sleep you get, the happier you're going to be. You're not going to feel so lazy and lackadaisical, and you're going to be more attentive the following day. So you are going to be on your game, top notch. 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I don't know though. 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How much sleep do you get? 505-851-5995. 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

0: Magic Mornings with Kiki Garcia on Magic 99.5. What is going on, bestie? Did you wake up to that beautiful full moon? Did you actually stay awake for the eclipse last night? Yeah, I did not. I know. I feel so bad. But it's okay. We're going to talk about it later on this hour. We're also going to win the weekend coming up at 6:20. I'm going to tell you what is going on around Albuquerque. I've got your Magic Morning Mantra coming up at 7 o'clock this morning. Secrets men keep. Do they want us to compliment them more? Find out the answer to that and so much more at 7:20 this morning. At 8 o'clock, I'm going to have another chance for you to qualify for that trip for two to go see Harry Styles in New York City. And then, of course, Kiki's Magic Question at 8:20. I've got more tickets for the Isotopes, a family four-pack to be exact. So make sure you're listening for that. We also have to talk about this new documentary on Netflix that has put me in a tailspin. The Pastor's Wife, who is watching this? Oh my goodness. I watched a little and then I made my husband watch last night. So yeah, we've got a lot to talk about on a Friday. It's going to be a beautiful day today, a little cloudy, but not too bad. Highs in the mid-90s. Right now, 68 degrees in downtown Albuquerque. Let's grab some coffee and let's go. It's Magic Mornings with Kiki Garcia on Magic 99.5.
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3: So we're having an argument here at the radio station. 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Some people say gyro, others say giro. Look, no matter how you pronounce

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Jackie Garcia on Magic 99.5, just going through some of the pictures of the partial eclipse last night. It was beautiful. I really wish I woke up. 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

0: along. It's Magic Mornings with Kiki Garcia on Magic 99.5. Bestie, it is time to win the weekend. Looking for things to do? I'm going to tell you about a few things, and if you know something, text me, 505-851-5995. You can call me, too. Okay, so first of all, TEDx ABQ 2026 is happening tomorrow. It is Reframe. There's going to be 19 speakers. They're going to share their ideas. There's going to be food. It's going to be happening at the Albuquerque Rail Yards and lots of entertainment too. It is going to be so good. As someone who has done a TED Talk, it is such a great experience to do it and to watch it too. So that's tomorrow at the Albuquerque Rail Yards. Doors open at 10. The first speaker goes on at 11 a.m. Painted Skies Powwow is happening too. This is a full day of Native American dancing, singing, drumming. It's just a celebration, and it is happening at Balloon Fiesta Park. That is from 10 in the morning until 10 at night, and admission is free. And then, of course, New Mexico United, they are taking on San Antonio. There's tickets still available, and that game starts at 7:25, to be exact. So what else is happening? 505-851-5995. Call or text me and let me know. We are going to win the weekend, bestie. It's Magic Mornings with Kiki Garcia on Magic 99.5.
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I love that Harry Styles said, you know what? I'm just going to hang out in New York City. Let the people come to me. He has a residency at Madison Square Garden, and we've got tickets. Your next chance to qualify for that trip coming up at 8 o'clock this morning on Magic 99.5.

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1: 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So, of course, I did the thing I said I was going to do. I made a video early yesterday afternoon, I guess late afternoon yesterday, and I posted it to remind all the besties that the partial lunar eclipse was going to happen last night. And I was totally going to go to sleep for a little bit and then wake up, go look at the eclipse, and then go back to sleep. Well, I did, but not the time that needed to happen. It needed to happen in. I woke up at, it was like 11:36, so it was already over. I know, I was so sad. I totally missed it. I slept right through it. Now, I did get really good sleep, so there's that. But still, I really wanted to see the lunar eclipse. Next time, I have to do a better job of setting an alarm. I asked my husband to wake me up, and yeah, he didn't do it. But that's okay, you know, because he wanted me to sleep, so I totally get it. But here's the other thing. The full moon this morning was gorgeous. I posted a video. It's up on our Facebook page at Magic 99.5. It's also on my socials as well, Kiki Garcia 26. So make sure you go check it out. It was so gorgeous. Do you have any pictures, bestie? Let me know. You can text them to me and I will get them. 505-851-5995. I would love to see the eclipse. It's Magic 99.5.
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14: So we're having an argument here at the radio station. How do you say the word spelled G-Y-R-O? Some people say gyro, others say gyro. Look, no matter how you pronounce it, there's no dispute. It's good eating. National gyro day is September 1st, but Cello Grill has decided to celebrate it with the everyday gyro combo. It's made with beef or lamb, parsley, chopped shirazi, and tomatoes, served with a pepperoncini and cucumber yogurt on the side for just $10.99. They've also got a gyro where grease collides with New Mexico. 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

0: 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Ooh, I gotta have faith. 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I gotta have faith, faith, faith.
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2: They say the holy water's watered down, and this town's lost its faith. 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

0: 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It is brought to you by Joy Junction. All of my positive thoughts propel me in the right direction. Thoughts have power. I'm sorry, but it's so true. They shape the way you see yourself, the way you influence the choices you make, and create the energy you carry into your day. So a positive thought, it might seem small, but it can actually lead to one hopeful choice, and that choice can become meaningful progress. This is so true. Our words are so powerful, and I don't even think we realize it. I'm just figuring it out now. Positive thinking, it doesn't mean pretending everything is perfect either. It means believing that even when life is challenging, you are capable of finding your next step. It's choosing possibility over doubt and encouragement over criticism. And most importantly, hope over fear. Okay, no more fear. Today, pay attention to the thoughts that are guiding you through your day. You got to choose the ones that remind you of your strength, your potential, and where you want to go. Every encouraging thought is a little push forward. So bestie, those little pushes can lead you somewhere beautiful. That's what's happening today, okay? All my positive thoughts propel me in the right direction. Believe, shine, and receive. It's Magic Mornings with Kiki Garcia on Magic 99.5.
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1: 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Dusty, I was just looking at the calendar and the State Fair right around the corner. I know. Who wants to go on all the rides with me? You know what I really want? A corn dog. I don't know why, but I do. It's Magic.

0: 99.5. Bestie, do you ever look at your husband and think, what secrets is this guy keeping from me? Turns out there's a few, like pretending to understand something when they don't. You know, okay, I got to tell you this. I was looking at my husband the other day. He was fixing something. I don't know. He's always fixing something and he always figures it out. And finally, I asked him, how do you figure things out? It just feels like everything that's broken or about to break or needs to be put together, somehow he always knows what to do. And he told me he just watches videos. Okay. And he watched his grandpa growing up. So yeah, that's how he knows everything. But it's fascinating. My husband can literally fix anything, even a swamp cooler. Okay. True story. We had a swamp cooler when we lived in Rio Rancho. It was so cold in my house with a swamp cooler that we would have to wear a hoodie around the house. Yeah, so he's good. Man, if you want help with your swamp cooler, my husband is it. And how has he really forgotten to do the chores? Do they really forget? That's what I want to know. Magic 99.5.
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I low-key feel like Blake Shelton and Gwen Stefani are couple goals, because not only are they doing so well with their marriage, but they got this work thing figured out too. He's got his residency at Caesars in Las Vegas, and she's right around the corner at the Sphere with No Doubt. I know. Like I said, relationship goals. Magic 99.5.

0: Good morning, so Kiki Garcia on Magic 99.5. Okay, I want to talk about this bestie, but I don't want to give too much away. Who has watched The Pastor's Wife on Netflix? It just came out a couple of days ago, and it is got me in a chokehold. So much so, it's three episodes. I watched the first two episodes, and I said, nope, put a pin in this. I have got to watch this with my husband. I cannot be the only one watching this. I need to talk to someone about it immediately. The Pastor's Wife on Netflix. It's the story about Mika Miller and what happened with her. She was married to the pastor and now she's no longer with us. It is, it's all the bad things. It's disgusting. It's enraging. It's gross. It's disheartening. It's manipulating. It's terrible. And I cannot stop. And it's just going to get worse because I heard something on TikTok this morning that I wish I didn't know. But he has moved on. So who's watching this? The Pastor's Wife on Netflix. 505-851-5995. Call or text me and let me know. It's Magic Mornings with Kiki Garcia on Magic 99.5.
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12: Boulevard, Northeast Albuquerque. So we're having an argument here at the radio station. How do you say the word spelled G-Y-R-O? 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Look, no matter how you pronounce it, there's no dispute. 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

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Michelin Guide just gave them an award. 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
0: Uh-huh. 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
0: No, that's not it. 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
0: All right. Thank you. Bye-bye. Magic 99.5, what do you think the answer is?
1: Good morning, Kiki. Is it their insurance?
0: No, not their insurance. That's a good answer, though. But try again, okay?
1: Thank you.
0: Uh-huh. 505-851-5995. 19% of parents still pay this bill for their adult child. What is it? 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Like a

0: 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What could it be?
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0: 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What could it be?
1: Grocery.
0: Who's this?
1: Gladwell.
0: You did it. It is groceries. Congratulations.
1: Thanks so much.
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18: A Better Life with Dr. Sanjay Gupta.
19: Could the way you think about getting older actually change how you age? Sounds far-fetched, but stay with me here. Yale researcher named Becca Levy found that people who hold positive views about aging live on average 7.5 years longer than those who don't. 7.5 years. That's a bigger impact than quitting smoking. Now, believing it alone isn't magic. As author Nir Eyal puts it in his new book, Beyond Belief, your beliefs become your biology by way of behavior. In other words, if you believe you can grow and get stronger at any age, you are then more likely to eat right, to exercise, and keep learning, and your body reaps those rewards. So the next time you catch yourself saying, I'm too old for this, knock it off. The story you tell yourself and the actions that follow, those things matter far more than you think. I'm Dr. Sanjay Gupta, helping you live a better life.
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Today is the day you got to get qualified for that trip to New York City to go and see Harry Styles. Your next chance is at 10 o'clock this morning with that national keyword on

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It's Magic Mornings with Kiki Garcia on Magic 99.5. I'm so sad, bestie. I didn't wake up to see the eclipse last night. I know, I slept right through it. I woke up at 11:36 and it was pretty much over by then. So I just went back to bed. Magic 99.5.

0: Good morning, Kiki. How are you?
1: I'm good. How are you?
0: Good. We took some really pretty pictures of the eclipse from Los Alamos yesterday. I could send them to you if you want to see them.
1: Oh, my gosh. I would love to see them. Yes, please. Ooh, what's your name?
0: Dawn.
1: Dawn, thank you so much. I could not wake up. I slept through the whole damn thing.
0: Yeah, I'm on my way to work, too, and I'm like, I didn't want to go in today, but oh, well, it is what it is.
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0: 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Coming up in three songs, I'm going to tell you about some fun stuff that's happening all around Albuquerque this weekend with Magic 99.5.
1: Just a

0: It's Magic Mornings with Kiki Garcia on Magic 99.5. Lots of fun things happening this weekend around Albuquerque. That is why, Bestie, we are going to win the weekend. First of all, I'm going to be broadcasting live from Fiesta Kia starting tomorrow morning at 11 a.m. I'm going to have great prizes, including more Isotopes tickets for you to win. And of course, Rigo is going to be there and he's going to get you behind the wheel of your favorite car. Also happening tomorrow, starting at 10 o'clock, doors open. The first speaker goes up at 11 o'clock is TEDxABQ. Now, I did a TED talk a few years ago. I talked about losing my parents and it was so therapeutic and so, I met so many people through doing a TED talk and just going to the event in general. So that's happening tomorrow at the Rail Yards. Tickets are still available for that. I know there's so much going on. What am I missing? 505-851-5995. Text me and let me know. It's Magic Mornings with Kiki Garcia on Magic 99.5.
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0: 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We've got another chance for you to get qualified for that trip to New York City to go see Harry Styles. It's coming up just after 10 o'clock on Magic 99.5.
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Magic 99.5, hey, it's Leah Black. This guy is 66 years old and still actively touring arenas all over the U.S. and Europe, and he's actively making music still. It's Bryan Adams, Summer of 69.

Magic 99.5. Hey, it's Leah Black. In just a minute, we're going to talk about a bear breaking into a house while you're there and causing a fire. Yeah, things cannot get worse than that. It's coming up here on Magic 99.5.

0: Magic 99.5, it's Leah Black. Okay, we were talking about this a minute ago, but let's elaborate on this story. I just can't even believe this happened. A bear broke into a home, okay? And it's not uncommon for bears to break up in homes. This happened in Crested Butte up in Colorado. And he's having a, you know, a whole fit, and he's rummaging through because he's trying to find food. And at some point, he turns on the stovetop, and then he tore apart the refrigerator, and he scattered trash around the kitchen. And some of the trash got onto the hot burner, and it starts to cause a fire. Well, get this. The owners are trapped in a bedroom in the home, so they're calling 911. Officers had to come euthanize the bear. It was very aggressive, and firefighters had to put out the flames. Everyone's fine, but can you imagine not only being trapped in your bedroom with a bear broken into your house, but then a fire starts? Oh my gosh. Thank goodness everybody's okay. Happy Friday.
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2: 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And paper maps, well, as far as we know, they can't track you.
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18: 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Okay, bestie, if you're struggling to stay awake behind the wheel, what actually works better? Blasting your favorite music or drinking coffee? Well, according to scientists, the winner is definitely coffee. Researchers found that both caffeine and music help drivers feel a little more energized, but when it came to actual driving performance and concentration, caffeine worked way better. And yes, turning up Beyonce might make you feel more awake, but your brain apparently performs better after a cup of coffee. How many times have we all rolled the windows down, turned the music up, started singing at the top of our lungs, just trying to stay awake on a road trip? Meanwhile, coffee is over there quietly doing the heavy lifting. So next time you're tired driving home, maybe stop for the latte first, then cue up the playlist.
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Hey, it's Leah Black. Did you know there's a tropical storm Dolly happening this weekend? We got to get into it. And was it named after Dolly Parton? That's coming up on Magic 99.5.

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95. Hey, it's Leah Black. Wasn't that rain awesome last night? And by the way, did you see the rainbow and then the double rainbow? It was like covering our whole city. It was so gorgeous. I'm sure if you just look up Albuquerque rainbow, you can find it all over your social feeds. It was phenomenal. Right now, it's John Mellencamp on Magic 99.5.

0: Magic 99.5, it's Leah Black. I don't know how many of you are traveling to the Caribbean this weekend, but if you are, it's not a good idea. There's going to be a tropical storm called Dolly soaking the Caribbean islands this weekend. There could be winds up to 40 miles per hour. The only reason I'm bringing it up is because I was curious if this tropical storm Dolly was named after our beloved Dolly Parton, who passed away earlier this week. We're all still mourning that loss. And it was not. It's just purely coincidental that there's tropical storm Dolly this week. It was already named before she passed. Isn't that wild? Anyway, avoid the Caribbean this weekend, will ya?
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9: 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So my honey bear, he always accuses me of spoiling my dog, Hazel. I don't know what he's talking about. Just because she gets a new toy every Sunday and just because I let her snuggle on the couch with me doesn't mean she's spoiled. It just means she's part of the family. Is it really spoiling a dog? Well, of course, according to the animal experts, they say no. Dogs sleeping on your bed, getting those extra treats, that's just having a relationship with a being that you love and you want to be close to. So next time you're feeling guilty, you're giving too many treats, maybe buying too many toys, maybe too many outfits hanging in the closet for your fur baby, don't worry about it. You are just being a good mommy.
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Can you believe the Michael movie has made over $1 billion so far? So crazy. Hey, it's Leah Black. 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Let's keep it going with Dua Lipa.

Magic 99.5, it's Leah Black. Did you know that you can find some actual new music from Tom Petty? Yes, his estate released some stuff earlier this year in June. So if you're a big Tom Petty fan, be on the lookout for that. Here he is with Free Fallin' on Magic 99.5.

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0: 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Okay, bestie, have you ever eaten a moon pie? It is two round graham crackers with marshmallow filling in the center, dipped in chocolate, or maybe even another flavor. Now, if you've ever tried it, you might either A, be from the South, or B, you've been to Cracker Barrel lately, because that's where they sell them. The legend has it that when a Kentucky coal miner asked for a snack as big as the moon from a Chattanooga bakery, their salesman developed this sweet round snack that we know today. I have never tried a moon pie, but now kind of want to, even though marshmallow is not my favorite. I'll tell you what I do enjoy. A whoopie pie. Bestie, have you ever tried a whoopie pie? They're delicious.
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Miley Cyrus is having a really rough week. As you know, Dolly Parton was her godmother, and she said that she really felt more like a mother to her than a godmother. It's been a rough one for all of us. We miss you, Dolly. Rest in power. 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
1: You want to go see Harry Styles in New York City? I know you do. Of course you do. Get your phone out. It's time for that national keyword. Text the word falling. F-A-L-L-I-N-G. Text falling to 95819 and you're in the running. Your next shot is at 4 o'clock. Good luck. 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

0: Magic 99.5, it's Leah Black. A lot of us have moved on to digital. Not a lot of people get the print newspaper these days, but my boyfriend does, and it's so cute. He likes to have it every morning with coffee. He does his crossword and his crypto quip. It's good for your mind, and he likes to just read it over breakfast. So I've found a good way to recycle the newspaper and reuse it. It turns out that newspaper makes a great mulch. So for those of you that do get newspapers, just know this. It can suppress weeds, and it even makes soil easier to retain moisture. And in New Mexico, we know we need that, which means you don't have to water as much. So next time you see a newspaper or you receive a newspaper, or those of you that get it like my household, use it as a weed block. I'm telling you, it's the thing to do. And you'll save water.
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99.5. Hey, it's Leah Black. If you happen to run into a big chunk of money and you're a Duran Duran fan, Simon Le Bon, the lead singer, has just been added to the lineup for the Bowie Live on the Lock charity happening in November. Of course, it's across the pond, so I won't be seeing it, but I'll be watching online. Here's Duran Duran with Hungry Like a Wolf on Magic 99.5.

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Hey, it's Leah Black. There are so many cool things happening this weekend. Mean Girls live performances. We've got a Lagerhosen Fest. I've got all the details coming up here on Magic 99.5.

0: 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Hey, it's Leah Black. There are so many cool things happening this weekend all over Albuquerque. First of all, there's a Lagerhosen celebration at Ex Novo Brewing Company right here downtown on the corner of 8th and Central, 7th and Central. You know where it is. It used to be a tire company, and they totally remodeled it, and it's such a fun place. There's breweries coming from out of state, and people are actually going to be dressed up like in Germany for Oktoberfest. There's going to be Stein holding competitions, all kinds of fun stuff. Also, Mean Girls, there's a live performance with Albuquerque Little Theater. That's happening Saturday night at 7:30. All kinds of fun stuff. Just go search Albuquerque happenings this weekend, and you're going to see like a million things up there. We have such an excellent little city. Get out and do stuff, would ya? 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
2: 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There is a big controversy brewing right now, and it centers around a man named Brad Reese and Reese's Peanut Butter Cups. Yes, Brad is the grandson of the inventor of Reese's Peanut Butter Cups, and he is claiming that Hershey's just changed the classic recipe and not for the better. Now, Hershey's, of course, is saying it's the same as it's always been. I don't know what this dude is talking about, but yeah, it is always going to be the same. I don't know. I have not had a Reese's Peanut Butter Cup lately, but I'm thinking for research purposes only and for the besties, I think I should go out and try a Reese's Peanut Butter Cup today.
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Magic 99.5, it's Leah Black. Teddy Swims going through a lot right now. He says he has a lot of material because he just went through a breakup. And we're sorry for you, Teddy, but keep that strength up because he's on tour and we want him to make his way back to New Mexico. He's played here, I think, two different times. I saw him one of the times at Sunshine Theater. He's so amazing live. Here he is with Lose Control on Magic 99.5.

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And if you're not too late, Cello Grill is up there today. They have amazing Mediterranean food. It might be sold out. 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

0: 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Hey, it's Leah Black. We've been talking about all the cool things happening around town this weekend. I just found another neat family event. It's the Community Splash Bash. It's at the Bernalillo County Animal Care and Resource Center. Tomorrow at 4 o'clock, they're going to have food trucks, pet adoptions, and a water balloon standoff. Again, that's at the Bernalillo County Animal Care Center tomorrow. I mean, think of the photos on that one. Be ready. Just go wearing clothes that you know that you might get wet.
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6: 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Now, I know a lot of people might make fun of me because I go to bed so early at night, but I do wake up early, so there's that. I'm a happy person. I think in general, I'm pretty happy, and it might be because I get so much sleep. Yeah, according to some research, the more sleep you get, the happier you're going to be. You're not going to feel so lazy and lackadaisical, and you're going to be more attentive the following day. 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What do you think? How much sleep do you get? 505-851-5995. 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

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Hey, it's Leah Black. If you're a 21 Pilots fan, they are gearing up for a massive hometown show at Ohio Stadium in October, and they'll also be in Austin in October, and then they're going to be over.

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That rain last night was amazing. They're saying we have a teeny chance of rain also again maybe this weekend. So be looking for that. Cross your fingers and your toes. We know we sure need it. Here's Journey now on Magic 99.5.

0: Still working on your concert of a lifetime story? 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As it was. 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Watermelon sugar high. 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
9: 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Now, I know a lot of people might make fun of me because I go to bed so early at night, but I do wake up early, so there's that. I'm a happy person. I think in general, I'm pretty happy, and it might be because I get so much sleep. Yeah, according to some research, the more sleep you get, the happier you're going to be. You're not going to feel so lazy and lackadaisical, and you're going to be more attentive the following day. So you are going to be on your game, top notch. You are going to get those projects done at work and maybe pay attention in the meetings too. I don't know though. I can't guarantee that because some of those meetings can be an email. What do you think? How much sleep do you get? 505-851-5995. Text me.
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Happy 68th birthday to Belinda Carlisle. Her birthday was this month, and she's going to be kicking off a tour. Love to see it. She's still rocking. Here she is with Heaven is a Place on Earth on Magic 99.5.

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0: 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Hey, it's Leah Black. There's a really cool event happening at Balloon Fiesta Park tomorrow, and it's starting at 11 a.m. It's the Painted Skies Powwow. 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And then tomorrow night, I was talking about it earlier, Mean Girls the Musical. It's going to be at the Albuquerque Little Theater downtown tomorrow night at 7:30. See, don't say you don't have things to do in Albuquerque. Let's go do them.
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3: 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Bestie, we all grew up with the rule that you were supposed to keep your elbows off the table. But why? What's a small social rule that you refuse to follow, even if everyone expects it? Maria checked in. She said, staying for an entire social event. I leave the moment I no longer want to be there. Maria, you are my new bestie. I love it. Stacy checked in. She said, giving money at work to buy a manager or higher level boss a gift for Christmas, a birthday, or whatever it might be. And Joe said, I don't keep it 100% professional at work. I still talk like a human being. I'm always polite, but I don't talk like a robot either who's afraid of saying anything. 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Text me.
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Hey, it's Leah Black. This is the song that starts that sports montage in my head when I want to get motivated. I want to do things in the mornings. You throw back the covers. This should be my wake up alarm song, right? Doesn't it just want to make you go get them? Survivor, Eye of the Tiger. You can do this. Let's go. Happy Friday on Magic.

Live. Hey, it's Leah Black. Can you believe it's the end of August already? I can't even believe it. The first of the month is happening Tuesday. It's already September. It's already time for pumpkin spice lattes.

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7: 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Ooh, bestie, we love our GLP-1s. That is for sure. A new survey suggests many Americans would rather give up social media than stop taking their weight loss medications. What do we feel about this? This is kind of crazy. Nearly a quarter of those surveyed said they currently use or have used these drugs in the past 5 years. And they love them. I know. I'm on one. You all know that. And you know what? It is kind of a game changer. I do not think about food all the time, which is pretty good. Still love cookies. And sometimes, you know, when you're stressed, you just eat right through that GLP-1. But yeah, it is pretty amazing. I don't know if I give up social media, though. I kind of love that, too.
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Hey, it's Leah Black. Continuing on his sold-out Wanted Man tour across North America, this guy is killing it. 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

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Few more hours to go. 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
1: 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Okay, bestie, have you ever eaten a moon pie? It is two round graham crackers with marshmallow filling in the center, dipped in chocolate, or maybe even another flavor. Now, if you've ever tried it, you might either A, be from the South, or B, you've been to Cracker Barrel lately, because that's where they sell them. The legend has it that when a Kentucky coal miner asked for a snack as big as the moon from a Chattanooga bakery, their salesman developed this sweet round snack that we know today. I have never tried a moon pie, but now kind of want to, even though marshmallow is not my favorite. I'll tell you what I do enjoy. A whoopie pie. Bestie, have you ever tried a whoopie pie? They're delicious.
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Frank Bell, so a lot of things can change over 50 years. Yeah, half a century. But one thing remains the same. This band, U2, is still together. You know, it was this month, 50 years ago, they held their first band practice in high school. They were 15-year-olds when they started together, and here we are, 50 years later, and U2 is still together.

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1: 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Now, I know a lot of people might make fun of me because I go to bed so early at night, but I do wake up early, so there's that. I'm a happy person. I think in general, I'm pretty happy, and it might be because I get so much sleep. Yeah, according to some research, the more sleep you get, the happier you're going to be. You're not going to feel so lazy and lackadaisical, and you're going to be more attentive the following day. So you are going to be on your game, top notch. You are going to get those projects done at work and maybe pay attention in the meetings too. I don't know though. I can't guarantee that because some of those meetings can be an email. What do you think? How much sleep do you get? 505-851-5995. Text me.
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1: So I don't know, in your closet, do you have an outfit that screams Madison Square Garden, something you would wear to a high-end concert like Harry Styles? 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
7: 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Okay, bestie, have you ever noticed that sometimes you can't remember what you walked into a room for, but you can remember every single word to your favorite Backstreet Boys song? Well, this should not shock us at all. The music you loved as a teen is the music you still love when you're an adult. Researchers just found that the most important period for men in forming their adult musical tastes are the ages 13 to 16. For women, it's 13. We are all about the music we were listening to when we were 13 years old. So if you were singing into your hairbrush to Bye Bye Bye or any Backstreet Boys song too, it totally makes sense, right? And by the way, how many of us still know the dance to Bye Bye Bye? I do.
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That's Adele on Magic 99.5. Have you texted in this hour's Harry Styles escape code to New York City? Well, you can't win that trip if you don't text in the keyword as AS. That is the national keyword to send to 95819. 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

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Getting closer to the weekend. 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
7: 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Okay, I did that once when I was dating my husband. It was so boring. I found nothing, so I never did it again.
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7: 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I think we can all agree that smell is very powerful. Sometimes you can smell some perfume or cologne and it just takes you back to a person that you used to know or maybe one that you still know. What about Play-Doh? Claire checked in. She texted me at 505-851-5995 and she said for her, it's Play-Doh. It instantly brings her back to her childhood. That is for sure. I think Play-Doh smells so good. I'll go one step further. What about a new box of crayons? Oh, there is nothing better than that. Richard said schools like the smell of books and gyms. That's not the best smell in the world, but yes, he's right. 505-851-5995. What's a smell that just takes you back?
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1: When we're playful, we're more open, more curious, and more willing to experiment, and that is where solutions tend to come from. 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

That's Michael Jackson, Magic 99.5. How about New Mexico United? You know they've won 8 of their last 9 games. That's unbelievable. And tomorrow night back home at Rio Grande Credit Union Field, they're going to be hosting San Antonio, 7:30 game.

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That's Rihanna for David in Sandia Heights. Magic 99.5 as we get into the weekend. Did you see Wile E. Coyote versus Acme is in theaters? This is a live-action film for the kids. Half animation, half real. John Cena is the star. And Wile E. Coyote, he's not happy with those defective Acme items he's been using to track down Roadrunner. Looks like a fun film for the whole family. You

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1: 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Now, I know a lot of people might make fun of me because I go to bed so early at night, but I do wake up early, so there's that. I'm a happy person. I think in general, I'm pretty happy, and it might be because I get so much sleep. Yeah, according to some research, the more sleep you get, the happier you're going to be. You're not going to feel so lazy and lackadaisical, and you're going to be more attentive the following day. So you are going to be on your game, top notch. You are going to get those projects done at work and maybe pay attention in the meetings too. I don't know though. I can't guarantee that because some of those meetings can be an email. What do you think? How much sleep do you get? 505-851-5995. 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
11: 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She's an expert on how light affects our mood. We've talked about her a lot. She says natural morning light, it contains more wavelengths from the blue spectrum, and that has the most powerful effect on regulating your body clock and your hormones.
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And we're going to be jumping into school. That is the Jump into School Bash. 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

River Lake, as we get into the weekend, Magic 99.5, it's Frank Bell with you. Well, if part of your weekend is cookies, how about this? Maybe a double dog dares somebody to eat one of these. Oreo's new flavors include deep-fried chicken and waffles, and banana pudding. Maybe the banana pudding, but I don't know. Chicken and waffle Oreos? Would you dare?

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10: 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Bestie, is your man spending more and more time in the bathroom getting ready than you are? You're not imagining things. No, men are spending more time and money on how they look. This includes skincare, hair care, fitness, and grooming. But they're not calling it beauty. They are just calling it self-care and grooming instead. So according to the experts, they say it shows attitudes are changing. Men are caring about their appearance more than ever. And even if the labels haven't all caught up with them, they are taking care of themselves. Yes, my honey bear does take care of himself. He gets his own moisturizer for his face. I don't have to order it for him. And he has his special hair gel, too. I stay out of it.
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10: 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It was so boring. I found nothing, so I never did it again.
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And see you there for Sophia and West Mesa. Thanks for having us on as you start your Friday night, Sophia. Well, it's hard to believe it. Pumpkin Spice came out this week. Halloween stuff already hit shelves. In fact, I was at Home Depot about a week ago, and they got those giant skeletons already on sale. Yeah, oh, Halloween, by the way, is 63 days away. And you can never shop too early, right?